0: Universal 88.1 FM.
1: On a warm summer's evening, on a train bound for nowhere, I met up with a gambler. We were both too tired to sleep, so we took turns of staring

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1: 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You sit around

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0: Bienvenido a través de los clásicos de Universal en este sábado 19. Fue Lionel Richie con Hello de 1984. 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
1: Brother Bellas in the back, sweet singers in the front, cruising down the freeway in the hot, hot sun. Suddenly red blue lights flash us from behind. Loud voice booming, please step out onto the line. Ballet bridge was a comfort, Cena just hides her eyes. Policeman taps the shades, is that a Chevy 69? How bizarre.

0: Los clásicos de Universal están aquí. More Music Weekend, cada sábado y domingo, por lo menos 50 minutos de música continua con menos interrupciones.
1: Stay for just a while. Stay and let me look at you. It's been so long I hardly knew you. Standing in the door. Stay with me a while. 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We've traveled halfway around the world.